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0: of a body. So maybe you mean cooking and I'm cooking my son, be able to cook him in that take away. Oh, yeah, yeah, but for June, Cooney, and for your love to Rasulullah, you mean? Yeah, yeah, what you see, Mosheda? Oh, yeah, Mama, we know. We don't share the sign behind the mabe, so tell you to get a band of faith. Then I took his side with my court, Munita San, we had to say Nabu Bakri Esse. Minani call out of my cockamim. What you go to the Gallam David and don't get up. So do my lamb, then I took his side, my beard say Naumar, or Kyoto to a jambar. Gabdamo want a piece of let the Gallam know, Muhok Mangalopa. So do my lamb, then I took his side, my beard say Nausman. 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And I want a boy debamon will not umdiam and mana and fitan umsul without the mangaloba. Get a Muhammad a very good. Bismillah. We shall keep bill. We don't jogi shall be not in the fire. We never parented a band of the youth. 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
0: 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Then be Muhammad Nangiran Gala Bala, Nangiran Gala Bala, we Padevayo. You will be our new Jibril Ali Salam. When you put our duty in Bia Muhammad, Minya Miribi of Namugala Ba. 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